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1: That's right, sama VFM, V Good Experience Variety. Happy Friday, everybody. TGIF. This is Donny Mapat giving you company today. It's the 2nd of October 2026, and here is a friendly reminder to all the Muslim listeners living in and around Kota Kinabalu. Zohor prayer for today will be at 12:07 p.m. In the meantime, back with more music, and thank you to DJ Angela from that previous Chinese broadcast. 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

past 12 p.m. This is our VFM. You're tuning in with me, Tony Marpat, on this fantastic Friday afternoon, TGIF, everybody. And speaking of fantastic, we're going to take a look at how's the weather going to look like for today, whether it's going to be fantastic till later in the evening, but we will be about to find that out with a friend from the Met Department shortly. So stay tuned and stick around. Now back with more music.

0: And the time now is 12:30 PM. Time for us to get the latest weather update with our friend from the Malaysian Meteorological Department on the line right now. We have Aizat. Hello there, Aizat.
1: Hi, hello.
0: Good afternoon to you.
1: Yeah, good afternoon to you too.
0: How are you today, Aizat?
1: I'm good, I'm fine. How are you?
0: I am fine too. Have you taken your lunch?
1: Not yet.
0: Not yet. Okay, it's okay. You can take right after this. Okay, Aizat, take it away. It's over to you for the weather updates.
1: All right, thank you. Hello, everyone. Here's the weather forecast for today, for 2nd October, valid for 12 hours from 1 PM, issued by Malaysian Meteorological Department of Sabah. For weather condition, this afternoon, we are expecting isolated thunderstorm over all division of Sabah, while no rain over Labuan. For evening and night, scattered thunderstorm over Sandakan Division, isolated thunderstorm over Interior and Tawau Division, isolated rain over Kudat and West Coast Division, while no rain over Labuan. For wind condition, over Palawan Water, the direction is from southwest with speed 10 to 20 km per hour. Labuan Water, direction from west, speed 10 to 20 km per hour. Sulu Sea, direction from south, speed 10 to 20 km per hour. And Celebesi, direction from southeast, speed 10 to 20 km per hour. For sea condition, over Palawan Water, Labuan Water, Sulu Sea and Celebesi, all are at 0.5 to 1 meter. For temperature, maximum is expected to be around 35 degrees Celsius, while minimum at 23 degrees Celsius. That's all.
0: All right, Aizat. Just before I let you go, Aizat, what do you have in mind for lunch today?
1: I'm hoping to get... Well, it's Friday. Friday is Nasi Katok day.
0: Wow, Nasi Katok. Ooh, one of my favorite too.
1: Yeah, good.
0: All right, so you enjoy your lunch later.
1: Yeah, same to you too.
0: And thank you so much for the weather updates. You have a nice day.
1: Have a nice day.
0: Bye. Bye for now. And there you go, it was Aizat, all the way from the Malaysian Meteorological Department with the latest weather update for today, the 2nd of October 2026. And I just want to share with you, today is also World Smile Day. So don't forget to smile, okay? Especially if you're heading out for lunch right now, okay? And if, let's say the traffic is, you know, a little bit congested here and there, and you are in traffic jam right now, okay? Maybe you just can smile to the person driving next to you, or maybe you're with someone right now. Okay, just smile to them. Okay, but don't worry. It's not, you know, smile is actually a good way of, you know, communicating too, because let's say the person next to you cannot hear what you say, and they just smile to them, you know, just, you know, exchanging smiles. All right, and I'm gonna share more of that with you later, but first, back with more music. That's the Zaw, Big Boy. There you go, Sabah VFM. Be good.

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Did you know, walking consistently can strengthen your heart and reduce the risk of cardiovascular disease? It helps improve blood circulation, lower high blood pressure, and keep cholesterol levels under control.

Subba VFM Experience Variety is 47 minutes past 12 p.m. We're about 13 minutes away until the top of the hour, where we have the national news or Prime at 1, all the way from the Radio News Center in Angkasapuri. And of course, you're still with me, Tony Mapat. And early on, I've shared with you today is actually World Smile Day. Well, World Smile Day is actually celebrated on the first Friday of October. That's right. It's the first Friday of October for this year. So it falls on the 2nd of October. And it was created back in the year 1999 by Harvey Ball, the American commercial artist who originally invented the iconic yellow smiley face back in 1963, right? That emoji that you use on your messaging apps, right? That's the one, okay? That yellow smiley. And well, it was actually designed to focus on kindness, goodwill, and spreading joy through smiles rather than, you know, to commercialize it. But yeah, it turned out that nowadays people do use that to spread joy, okay, or just to express how they actually felt on, you know, we cannot see from by just texting our feelings. So we just use that emoji to show how we felt in that exact moment we are texting the person that we're texting to. Right, so speaking of smile, here is Smile by Avril Lavigne. Subba VFM, Vigat.

Good afternoon and salam Malaysia Madani. This is Prime at 1 p.m. In the headlines, Malaysian passports second place global ranking reflects confidence in country's systems. And TNB customers to get pro rata credit in October 2026 bills. Malaysia's second place ranking in the world for passport strength reflects global confidence in the stability, security and integrity of the country's systems. The Malaysian passport climbed to second in the Passport Index Global Ranking 2026 from third last year. Home Minister Dato' Sri Saifuddin Nasution Ismail said the achievement would bring tangible benefits through wider access to international travel as well as more opportunities in education, careers, business and investment. In a Facebook post, he attributed the ranking to continuous efforts by the Home Ministry and Immigration Department to strengthen the country's immigration system and keep global opportunities open to Malaysians. Malaysian passport holders now have access to 175 destinations worldwide. Tenaga Nasional Berhad TNB customers who use up to 800 kilowatt hours of electricity a month will receive a pro rata credit for the September bill adjustment in their October 2026 bills. This follows the government's September 17th announcement to raise the domestic customer protection threshold from 600 to 800 kilowatt hours a month. Domestic customers using 800 kilowatt hours or less from September 1st to December 31st will be fully exempt from the automatic fuel adjustment, 10 ringgit

0: areas to sustain rice cultivation and strengthen food security following a decline in the rice self-sufficiency ratio, or SSR, last year. The Agriculture and Food Security Ministry, KPKM, said the proposal was among matters discussed at the second ministers' meeting with State Agriculture Executive Councillors yesterday, chaired by Dato' Sri Mohamed Sabu. It said the decline in rice cultivation areas contributed to the drop in the rice SSR from 68% in 2018 to 54.3% in 2025. The proposal also follows a recommendation in the Auditor General's report to gazette paddy growing areas and preserve land for rice cultivation. Malaysia imported an estimated 1.416 million metric tons of rice worth 2.953 billion ringgit last year. The Formula One Gulf Air Bahrain Grand Prix 2026 will be broadcast live via Radio Television Malaysia, RTM, giving fans nationwide the chance to enjoy the race at the Sepang International Circuit. Prime Minister Dato' Sri Anwar Ibrahim shared the news on social media, saying the live broadcast would allow Malaysians to experience the excitement of the world-class race. The race weekend from October 2nd to 4th marks F1's return to Sepang after a nine-year hiatus. Sepang International Circuit expects overall attendance to reach 100,000 over the 3 days, with international visitors accounting for 50% of ticket sales. Meanwhile, Bahrain's Crown Prince and Prime Minister Prince Salman bin Hamad Al Khalifa arrived in Malaysia today for a special visit in conjunction with the Formula One Gulf Air Bahrain Grand Prix at Sepang. His special aircraft landed at the Bunga Raya Complex, KLIA, at noon. Upon arrival, Prince Salman inspected the Guard of Honour, comprising 28 officers and personnel from the 1st Battalion Royal Ranger Regiment. The AI-based coding platform Ilmu Code will be expanded to other higher education institutions to support teaching, learning and research. Higher Education Minister Dato' Sri Dr. Zamri Abdul Kadir said the platform, developed by YTL AI Labs, would help students build digital skills and develop innovations from the start of their studies. Under a pilot project, YTL AI Labs is providing free access to nearly 800 new students at University of Malaya's Faculty of Computer Science and Information Technology. Following the platform's launch yesterday, Dr. Zamri said university-industry collaboration is important to prepare talent capable of developing technology and solving real-world problems. Now, vape use among teenagers could affect brain development and memory function in the long term. Public health medicine specialist at University Technology Mara, Professor Dr. Siti Munira Yassin, said nicotine can disrupt brain functions that are important for learning, memory and behavior. She said teenagers who are addicted to vaping may also experience anxiety, irritability and difficulty concentrating when they do not get their nicotine supply.
1: Dari segi otak, kita ada dua reseptor, acetylcholine satu, dia efek kepada brain kita. 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
0: Professor Dr. Siti Munira said this during the Selamat Pagi Malaysia program at Angkasa Puri Kota Media. Coming up, Saudi Arabia denies reports of suicide bomber at Grand Mosque in Mecca. But first, in foreign news, Japan's unemployment rate rose 2.5% in August from 2.4% in July, marking its first increase in 5 months. The number of employed people increased by 30,000 to 68.34 million, while more people left jobs voluntarily and sought new employment. Saudi authorities on Friday denied reports of a suicide bomber at the Grand Mosque in Mecca, saying a man was arrested for harassing passerbys and causing panic. In a statement on X, authorities said the man was dealt with immediately and dismissed the reports of a suicide bomber as untrue. No further details were given about the suspect. On to sports, track cycling stars Dato' Muhammad Azizul Hasni Awang and

Muhammad Shah Firdaus Sarum advanced to the men's Kirin semi-finals at the Aichi Nagoya Asian Games after finishing second in their respective heats. Dato' Azizul Hasni finished behind China's Xie Han, while Shah Firdaus was runner-up in his heat won by a Hong Kong rider at Izu Velodrome. The semi-finals and finals are scheduled this afternoon. In a women's individual sprint, Nur Elisa Mohamed Farid reached the semi-finals after beating Japan's Aki Sakai 2-0 in the quarterfinals. She next faces China's Yuan Li Ying, the Kirin gold medalist. However, Nurul Iza Izzati Mohamed Asri, the Kirin bronze medalist, lost 0-2 to China's Jian Yu Lu and will compete for 5th to 8th place. The Football Association of Malaysia, FAM, will submit a formal request to FIFA seeking an explanation over the change in stoppage time during Indonesia's 9-2 win over Bangladesh in the 2026 FIFA World Cup ASEAN qualifiers last night. FAM said the stoppage time displayed as 2 minutes was later changed to 7 minutes during the match at Gelora Bung Karno Stadium in Jakarta. The matter is significant as the result determined the final Group A standings. Indonesia's late goals in the 96th and 97th minutes lifted them above Malaysia, with both teams on 7 points and the same goal difference, but Indonesia scored 11 goals compared with Malaysia's 9. Malaysia had earlier thrashed Singapore 6-0 in Bandung, but the win was not enough to secure a place in the final. Over in Europe, Portugal shrugged off the absence of Cristiano Ronaldo and turned on the style to beat Denmark 4-2 in the UEFA Nations League on Thursday. Coach Jorge Jesus said before kickoff that he wanted his side to focus on the match, and they did just that, scoring some superb goals to beat Denmark in their Group A clash at Parken Stadium. Jesus described it as a victory of the highest quality. The defending Nations League champions host Norway in Porto on Sunday. Meanwhile, Liverpool's Florian Wirtz and Bayern Munich's Tom Bischkopf scored as the youthful Germany beat Serbia in Munich to give Jurgen Klopp his first win as coach. Germany next travelled to Greece, who drew 2-2 at home to the Netherlands. Elsewhere, Wales beat Norway 2-1, while Ireland drew 2-2 with Austria. And now here's a recap of the headlines. Malaysian Passport's second place global ranking reflects confidence in country's systems. And TNB customers to get pro-rata credit in October 2026 bills. And that was the news, edited by Oliver During. Thanks for your company. Have a pleasant day, and Salam Malaysia Madani.

Today in History. On this day in 1999, the launching ceremony of the Open Minds program was officiated by Yang Berhormat Dato' Peter Tinggom, Deputy Minister of National Unity and Social Development in Kuala Lumpur. During the event, Yang Berhormat Dato' Peter Tinggom delivered the opening address on behalf of Yang Berhormat Datin Paduka Zaleha Binti Ismail, Minister of National Unity and Social Development. The Open Minds program was a welfare and fundraising campaign organized by Procter & Gamble, PNG, in collaboration with the Ministry of National Unity and Social Development as well as UNICEF Malaysia. He highlighted that the initiative by Procter & Gamble Malaysia, PNG, a leading household goods manufacturer, is in successfully raising 1 million ringgit, demonstrated the corporate sector's commitment to contributing to the well-being of the people. He also emphasized that children with disabilities are no exception to enjoying the right to education like all other children. These children deserve access to quality education delivered by trained and certified teachers to enable them to reach their full potential. Today in History, script prepared by Documentation and Publication Section of the National Archive.

Some of the FM Experience Variety, 20 minutes past 1 p.m. You're back with me, Tony Marpat, on the second hour of Friday Tale. And you can join me. I'm live on Facebook page. And also, I'll be live on TikTok shortly. But if you want to say hi to me, you can always send your greetings to our number at 019-490-7878. Like a few of our friends here, we have Florita Kanajil. And also... Joseph Botil, alright, and on Facebook, saying hi to Maria Juhond, Helen Kui, James Pinguran. Alright, thank you so much for dropping by. Alright, so you wanna have, you want me to play your favorite song? Alright, send in your requests or drop your comments on our Facebook page or WhatsApp 019-490-7878. Now back with more music right here on Sabah VFM Experience Variety. Can we pretend?

One brief moment of carelessness can cost firefighters hours risking their lives. A cigarette ember can reach temperatures of up to 900 degrees Celsius. If it lands on dry grass, it can spark a fire. Break the habit of tossing cigarette butts out of vehicles. And remember, crushing it underfoot doesn't always mean it's fully out. Don't let carelessness cause a destruction. Stop it before it starts. Safety is a shared responsibility.

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1: Staying active every day can be easily achieved through household chores. For office workers, simple daily movement can help maintain an active lifestyle, such as walking from the parking area to the office, walking to the cafeteria, organizing and tidying up the work desk, taking a short walk, and organizing files. The World Health Organization recommends engaging in 150 to 300 minutes of physical activity per week to help lower the risk of diseases associated with an unhealthy lifestyle.

Summer VFM Experience Variety, 23 minutes past 1 p.m. You are with me, Donnie Marpart, on this fantastic Friday afternoon. Now here comes the request hour. Right, we have the first one, Alice Shirley Lim, saying, "Hi Donnie, having your lunch yet? Here Mengatal Hot Day." Now, song request, "We Are The World" by Michael Jackson. To Floretta Knajil, Florence Boy Joel, Helen Young, Dennis Young, and DJ Donnie on air, and all listening to your show. Alright, happy Friday afternoon everyone, stay healthy. Alright, let me take a look. Alright, "We Are The World," okay, stay tuned for that one. And Floretta Knajil saying, "Hi DJ Donnie, good afternoon, I'm Floretta Knajil. And wishing you a happy, fantastic Friday." All right. And happy duty. Enjoy your weekend. Dedication goes to you first. Not forgetting all my lovely friends like Florence Boy Joel, Helen Young, Justin Gabriel, Monica Ng, Lucia Bibi, Manigan Singh, Lucy Doyo, Joseph Bottelew, Maris Meridian, Dolores Asing, Ivy Munang. Okay, there are a lot of names there. All right. And wishing all happy Friday and happy weekend. "Mississippi" by Pussycat. Okay, stay tuned for that one. And the rest of you, if you want me to play your favorite song, alright, just let me know. Okay, you can comment on our Facebook page or send in to WhatsApp, alright. But for now, this is a song requested by Alice Sally Lim, right? "We Are The World" by Michael Jackson, right here on Sub of VFM Experience Variety.

Hello, Spitzgatter with Mississippi, 46 minutes past 1 p.m. You're still with me, Donnie Mopat, on this fantastic Friday afternoon. And again, if you're heading out for lunch, do drive safely. And if you are driving or heading to somewhere, okay, again, focus while you are driving. And we have the news at 2 p.m., okay, the local news. So stay tuned and stick around for that. And for now, back with more music. Sabrina Carpenter, please, please, please, Suburbia FM, be good.

Only 5 minutes a day is needed to ensure there is no stagnant water around your house that could lead to the breeding of Aedes mosquitoes. Do it. It could save you and your loved ones.

Good afternoon and salam, Malaysia Madani. This is Donny Mapat with the local news. Unity, stability and security are key factors towards ensuring lasting peace and well-being in Sabah. Yang di-Pertuan Negeri Tun Musa Aman said these core elements provide the conducive platform for economic, infrastructural and educational development together with health services for social progress. He outlined this at the Diners Club celebratory function hosted by the National Defence College of the Malaysian Armed Forces in Kota Kinabalu last night. Tun Musa also pinpointed the vital role of the security and enforcement agencies in upholding the nation's sovereignty and security with notable relevance for Sabah with its long coastline and the state's strategic importance in the Southeast Asian region. Chief Minister Datuk Seri Panglima Haji Haji Jinor wants the Yayasan Sabah Technology College to raise its eminence in providing academic and TVET technical, vocational and educational training courses. He said its educational curricula should be geared towards producing more graduates in various career paths. Datuk Haji Ji outlined this in his speech at the college's 29th convocation held in Kota Kinabalu yesterday. His speech was read out by Deputy Chief Minister Datuk Seri Panglima Dr. Joachim Gunsalam. The Chief Minister said the state government attached great importance to education and cultivating human capital, having ploughed in 400 million ringgit for this purpose since 2022, benefiting more than 27,000 students. This year alone, the state budget provided an allocation of 7.93 million for educational development. A total of 199 flood victims from 62 families are being sheltered at three temporary relief centres, PPS, in Pinampang as at noon, following flooding due to heavy overnight rain. The State Disaster Management Committee said in a statement that the St. Paul Colopis PPS is holding 83 evacuees, followed by 72 at the Pinampang Sports Complex PPS and 44 at the Huguan Seo Hall PPS. The flooding affected 15 villages and also inundated 12 roads, though still passable. Pinampang District Disaster Management Committee Chairman Noemi Diana John Trent officially declared

0: lads. An integrated operation spearheaded by the Eastern Sabah Security Command ESCOM in Beluran District recently resulted in goods seizures valued at more than 407,000 ringgit. Contraband cigarettes and alcoholic beverages accounted for 114,000 ringgit. Compounds amounting to more than 293,000 ringgit were also issued for various offences and violations. 184 personnel from various agencies were involved in the operation, inspecting 70 business premises and checking 170 vehicles. They included the Malaysia Companies Commission, Road Transport Department, Immigration Department, Labour Department and National Registration Department.
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Welcome back to the local news. A speech entitled Krisis Moral Dalam Kalangan Pelajar, Siapa Yang Bertanggung Jawab? Moral Crisis Among Students, Who Is Responsible? Proved to be a winning topic for Sabah student Muhammad Syari, who was crowned champion of the 2026 Form 6 Royal Cup Oratory Competition. Muhammad from the Datuk Pangeran Galpam Form 6 College in Sandakan took home the Royal Challenge Trophy and RM10,000 cash prize. The prize-giving ceremony held at the Menara Dewan Bahasa dan Pustaka in Kuala Lumpur yesterday was officiated by Her Majesty Raja Zarif Sophia, Queen of Malaysia, and attended by Education Minister Datuk Seri Fadlina Siddiq. Speaking to reporters, Muhammad said he joined the competition mainly to gain experience and obtain a certificate at the national level. The Royal Cup Oratory Competition is a prestigious platform to foster mastery of the Malay language, critical thinking, as well as the ability to present arguments in a mature and ethical manner among pre-university students. Team Bahasa Minda Bangsa Tonggak Malaysia Madani, or Language, the Mind of the Nation, Pillar of Malaysia Madani, the competition was open to Form 6 students from institutions under the Ministry of Education, with each state represented. That is the end of the local news, prepared by Tan Kim Hock. Salam Malaysia Madani.

TGIF. Tune in to Saba VFM. It's Friday Chill with Donnie from 12 to 3 p.m. Good times ahead.

Some of the FM Experience Varieties, 15 minutes past 2 p.m. or rather 16 minutes. And you are back with me, Donny Mopat, in the third and also the final hour, Friday Chill. All right. And well, the song requests continue in this hour. All right. We have a few more and I'm going to read it out for you shortly. And if you want to say hi to me, it's 0194907878. And we have a public service announcement after this. But for now, back with more music right here on Sabah VFM Experience Variety.

And it was a great son of Gavin DeGraw with Chariot. It's 24 minutes past 2 p.m. You are with me, Tony Marpat, on this fantastic Friday afternoon. We call it Friday Chill here, and of course, TGIF. And here is an public service announcement. Now, the Maktab Rendah Sains MARA, or MRSM Ranau, will be organizing the second MRSM Ranau graduation ceremony 2026 to celebrate the Form 5 students who have successfully fulfilled the graduation requirements under the MRSM education system. And that will be tomorrow, 3rd of October 2026, okay, Saturday, from 8 a.m. to 2 p.m. at the main hall of MRSM Ranau. And this ceremony will be officiated by Yang Berhormat Dato Sri Panglima Haji Masiri Manjun, Sabah State Finance Minister. All right, MRSM Ranau would like to invite parents, families, and members of the public to join in celebrating this special occasion and congratulating the graduating students. There you go. All right, now let's get back with more music. We have Westlife with Swear It Again right here on Some of the FM Experience.

And it's a great set of All-America Reject. Move along, 23 minutes past 2 p.m. This is Tony Marpart, give you company today, the Friday of 2nd October 2026. And we have another song request coming from Helen Kwe, all the way from Miri, Sarawak. Now, she wants me to play a song from Britney Spears, Hold It Against Me. And this one goes out to all the loyal listeners of Sabah VFM. It's all right here, Sabah VFM. Be good.

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It's more important to stay healthy than to worry about what others think. 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
0: The phrase thank you may seem simple, but it holds great meaning. Only those with a generous spirit and a kind heart can truly express these words. Let's all strive to be like this. Remember, no act of kindness is too small to acknowledge. Saying thank you for even the tiniest action goes a long way. Let's speak with gratitude and respect.It causes nothing to be kind, and it makes the world a better place. Show appreciation. It matters.

Some of you have an experience variety. 46 minutes past 2 p.m. You're still with me, Tony Moffat, and this is Friday Chill. Now, under the administration of the Madani government, led by Yang Amat Berhormat Prime Minister Dato Sri Anwar Ibrahim, efforts to address the issue of Myanmar refugees continue through diplomatic approaches. As a result of negotiations between Malaysia and Myanmar, 1,476 Myanmar refugees were repatriated in the first phase in an orderly, phased and humanitarian manner, while taking into consideration security, documentation and the consent of the individuals involved. And this initiative strengthens the management of migration issues in a more structured and sustainable manner. Right, now back with more music. We're about 13 minutes away until the next broadcast. But first, we have more great music coming your way. Suburbia FM, we get.

Some of the FM Experience Variety, 15 minutes past 2 p.m. and 10 minutes away until top of the hour or 3 p.m. where we have the Bajau broadcast, okay, or the Siaran Sama Ala Bana. Alright, still time for me to wrap up the station for today. Thank you so much for joining me for the past 3 hours. And do join DJ Hizay right after this. And again, if you want to do your activities or exercise later in the evening, make sure you warm up first before starting your heavy exercise, okay? For a light exercise, you do still need a warm up, all right? And with that, I'm Donny Mapat signing off for today, and I'll be back again next week. Have a great, great weekend, everybody, and please do stay safe and don't forget to smile.

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0: What up, Ye? This is Larry Hoof Jr. First and foremost, I want to thank you for taking a fight for my father to the Oval Office. You might not have been the only one that could have did that, but you were the one that did do that. And with your assistance, we can continue to let the world take part in this fight. You know, to me, it kind of feels like me, my mother, my brothers, and my kids have all been incarcerated through this journey. And we haven't even been to jail. We've been looked at and treated as criminals for being a part of this family. My father's truth and the reality that he raised me in is that he wanted to make a change in this community. Because the conditions in this capitalist society is what made him, and it's what made the children of the day. After 25 years of being locked down 23-1, my father has not called any shots from one of the most secure and segregated prisons in the world, and will not, once released, call any shots for the gangster disciples. If my father's intentions were to lead us to death, destruction, and to the hell that he has had to live in for the past 26 years, man, he would be dead to me. I didn't sign up for that. I didn't stay on this journey this long for that. All my life, man, I've been waiting for my father to come home. They told me when I graduate eighth grade, he'll be home. Then they told me when I graduate from high school, he'll be home. I went away to Morris Brown, I graduated, and he still ain't home. Now I'm a dope, and my daughter went away to college and graduated. He's still not home. Now even more than that, my son, he graduated eighth grade, and we still waiting. Matter of fact, he hasn't hugged, kissed, or touched any of his grandchildren, and they haven't been able to touch their grandfather. Even though it is not seen that way for some of us, but for many of us, Larry Hoover is a beacon of hope for his community who deserves to breathe free air. Free my father, Mr. Larry Hoover Sr.
1: So what are you doing back?
2: Well, I sat back and thought about the things we used to do. It really meant a lot to me. You mean a lot to me.
1: I really mean that much to you?
2: Girl, you know it's true.

Kapoy Hanson di. Ano kamazon? Kapoy Hanson di. Kapoy Hanson di, papahampay. Kapoy Han, kugumpit kahit kwento tunan. Number telepon, kinizonon, account bank, toy kat credit toko. Sokyo, nung kiva tinimungan imokyano, Kapoy Hanson di, ontok humazag toko, doit hibang web. Toy, nakotoy mo, nununupason, toy pamahavan telepon, ipoin susuvay, muntok makyano Kapoy Hanson di. Katakuvang toko dati kapagatan ko pumusingan, toy mamodung maza online. Kada pintahango, Kapoy Hanson di. Tumoy mo, ingat-ingat, mohigay Kapoy Hanson di toko.